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Съвременната хит музика. Damn. What am I doing? I didn't mean to think out loud.

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1: I think my hair stopped growing. 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Is it even that deep? I think my hair stopped growing. 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
1: Hey Bulgaria, I'm Los Frequencies and you're listening to my new single So Much Beauty Around Us with Nathan Nicholson now on